I like my chunky rocky lane. 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

0: It all began the summer of 81, back in Kansas City, where I'd grown up, and for a while, so had jazz. I was a 17-year-old drummer, and this was one of my first times at a jazz festival. You know, concerts and clinics, and of course, jam sessions. I didn't know then that most jam sessions aren't really about music. They're about trying to impress the other players. I figured that out at the venue, a place called Crown Center, where I found myself behind a bunch of horn players trying to play higher, louder, and faster than the other guy. Eventually, there was a little break after some tune like Cherokee, and the sax player in charge asked, "What do you want to play next?" Silence. So I said, "How about a ballad?" Wrong answer. This guy turns around and looks at me with confusion and anger in his eyes. "A ballad," he sputtered. "What's the matter, man? You tired?" "No," I said. "I just love ballads." His disgust hung in the air like a thought bubble. 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He didn't actually say anything else. He just turned around and kicked off another tune. I forget what it was, but I do remember this.
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5: 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Era portar la butzba, chamem bruxavo.

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0: Over super harp of Zion!
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And when we examined that, we realised that very often the thing we were frightened of wasn't nearly as frightening as the fear, and that it became the fear of the fear of the fear. And we wanted to try to understand what the fear is.